Maybe that you were always a piece of shh. You're rubbing your dirt on everyone's curd. You know how to be a

Don't be on my face, just stay on my face, cause it's my favorite grace. Don't drag me down, babe. Do what I wanna do, feel what I wanna feel, dream what I wanna dream. Don't drag me.